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0: Isaiah Falls with that taboo. It's the voice inside your speaker box, LaTangela Fay. Thank you so much for allowing me to be a part of the soundtrack of your night. I promise to keep it rolling. I got some of our faves on the way. We're going to take it there with some Tevin Campbell that I'm ready. I still remember when we could order those CDs for like a penny and they'll give you a whole collection. I spent so much time reading the credits and going through the whole little layout of the CDs. Don't judge me. I used to love that. Still do. 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
13: Quiet tonight, lows near 54 with high pressure and clear skies. This gives way to sunshine for Friday, highs near 79 with light winds. Saturday, 82, partly sunny, slightly more humid, not much. We'll see a chance of some rain overnight Saturday into Sunday, and then a chance of a pop-up shower or storm on Sunday, but largely dry, high temperatures in the mid-80s. We should see the humidity return early next week. Tracking Southwest Michigan's weather, I'm Storm Teammate Chief Meteorologist Ellen Baca.
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0: St. Harrison with Bad. It's the voice inside your speaker box, LaTangela Faye, trying to see just how bad you have it behind your cell phone. These are questions that need real answers. And stemming in from Haven and Rome, how addicted are you to your phone? Well, here's a simple test. 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Or just put it somewhere where it's close, but off, and just see. 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
12: Quiet tonight. Lows near 54 with high pressure and clear skies. This gives way to sunshine for Friday. Highs near 79 with light winds. Saturday, 82. Partly sunny, slightly more humid, not much. We'll see a chance of some rain overnight Saturday into Sunday, and then a chance of a pop-up shower or storm on Sunday, but largely dry. High temperatures in the mid-80s. We should see the humidity return early next week. Tracking Southwest Michigan's weather, I'm Storm Teammate Chief Meteorologist Ellen Baca.
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0: Tone stiff would fly. It's the voice inside your speaker box, Latangela Faye. Have you joined the Tone Stiff movement yet? Oh, he is brilliantly talented. He'll take us on a field trip sometimes to like this empty parking lot, and he'll just sit there and start singing random songs because of the acoustics. And I love it. I see we do have more of your faves coming up. Monica with that Don't Take It Personal. 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
13: Quiet tonight, lows near 54 with high pressure and clear skies. This gives way to sunshine for Friday, highs near 79 with light winds. Saturday, 82, partly sunny, slightly more humid, not much. We'll see a chance of some rain overnight Saturday into Sunday, and then a chance of a pop-up shower or storm on Sunday, but largely dry, high temperatures in the mid-80s. We should see the humidity return early next week. Tracking Southwest Michigan's weather, I'm Storm Teammate Chief Meteorologist Ellen Baca.
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0: Chris Brown featuring Leon Thomas with that Fallen. Bobby Valentino was on the way to remind us, slow down.
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0: Aaliyah with that Rock the Boat. It's the voice inside your speaker box. Let's Angela Faye inching our way through this work week and turning it up an extra notch. I see we do have some more of those heavy hitters headed our way. Miguel with that Sure Thing. One thing is for sure, I miss Miguel. Like, when I'm not getting the songs from him, what are you doing? Do you not miss me? Are you not writing another song for me? I'm pretty sure we'll keep that Sure Thing rolling and he'll be back after these messages. So be sure to keep it locked right where you have it. The NFL is back. NFL kickoff presented by YouTube TV is Wednesday, September 9th on NBC. See the full week one schedule at watch.nfl.com.
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11: Mostly clear skies tonight, giving a good opportunity to view the partial lunar eclipse just after midnight. Expect low temperatures by Friday morning, dropping down to the mid-50s. Mostly sunny skies throughout the day on Friday with high temperatures near 80. It's a dry start to Saturday as well, but a chance for some rain develops late Saturday night and carries in a scattered fashion throughout the day on Sunday, looking rainy and a touch more humid into early next week. Tracking West Michigan's weather, I'm Storm Teammate Meteorologist Sarah Flynn.
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0: Eric Bellinger, cry in front of you, DJ Incredible. I might as well cry in front of you too, because I was kind of getting that anticipation going on, because I was just dead set on it. It was, you know, Labor Day weekend. I mean, I really did. I'm saying, like, I was going to say, okay, we're about to go into Friday and, you know, all this big celebration and woohoo and extended weekend and all this other stuff. And I slowly began to realize, nope, it is the following weekend. Oh, okay. It's like that. Okay, no problem. That's what they make calendars for. You know what I'm saying? All right, no problem. We take care of business automatically. You know we got to get down with the get down. Great music still on the way. Going back in the day with Roger, also Raheem Devon, and more of your favorites on
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9: Mostly clear skies tonight, giving a good opportunity to view the partial lunar eclipse just after midnight. Expect low temperatures by Friday morning, dropping down to the mid-50s. Mostly sunny skies throughout the day on Friday with high temperatures near 80. It's a dry start to Saturday as well, but a chance for some rain develops late Saturday night and carries in a scattered fashion throughout the day on Sunday, looking rainy and a touch more humid into early next week. Tracking West Michigan's weather, I'm Storm Team 8 meteorologist Sarah Flynn.
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1: This is a love that withstands time, space, and matter forever. 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Here we are decades later. The sentiment is still the same. 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

0: When you absolutely, positively need a classic in your life, there it is. You know what I'm saying? Stevie Wonder, Ribbon in the Sky. It is a, it's one of those. It's a timeless song, and a lot of people have tried to redo it. And some have done pretty well with it, you know what I'm saying? But there's nothing like the original as we proceed. Great music still on the way. We got you covered with this grown folks party with yours truly, the DJ Incredible. Drew Hill's on the way, the Gap Band, and a whole lot more. Stay close.
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12: Mostly clear skies tonight, giving a good opportunity to view the partial lunar eclipse just after midnight. Expect low temperatures by Friday morning, dropping down to the mid-50s. Mostly sunny skies throughout the day on Friday with high temperatures near 80. It's a dry start to Saturday as well, but a chance for some rain develops late Saturday night and carries in a scattered fashion throughout the day on Sunday, looking rainy and a touch more humid into early next week. Tracking West Michigan's weather, I'm Storm Team 8 meteorologist Sarah Flynn.

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0: Dave Hollister getting down with the Get Down with Voodoo Magic. DJ Incredible just having fun with you as we proceed. It is a wonderful, wonderful time when we get together, an adult party overnight style.
1: Sexy. Okay, yeah, this is so

Luther Vandross still sounds so amazing. It's amazing, amazing. Love brought us together. Especially when played next to this. How can I snooze and miss the moment? You just too important. Nobody do better like you do. I can't. 96.5 WTOU.

0: Chris Brown with it. Residuals, DJ Incredible. Talking about residuals and money residuals. You kidding me? You know what this tour is doing? I mean, so it's doing so well that, you know, I mean, they've added dates to it. I mean, they're going back to different cities that, I mean, what the same cities that they've been to and just adding stuff along the way. Yeah, man. I mean, you know, these ladies coming up with, you know, all kind of money. I mean, they got money stashed away, but like that, you know, when the tour first started. Remember the lady that got in trouble? You know what I'm saying? She took, what, 10 grand? Out of the savings account and just went buck wild and thought she was going to get away with it. And she was all on camera. And yeah, so just, you know, if you're going to do those type of activities, you know, just be, you know, be as discreet, if I can get the word out, discreet as possible. You know what I mean? Stay close. More music's on the way.
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11: Mostly clear skies tonight, giving a good opportunity to view the partial lunar eclipse just after midnight. Expect low temperatures by Friday morning, dropping down to the mid-50s. Mostly sunny skies throughout the day on Friday with high temperatures near 80. It's a dry start to Saturday as well, but a chance for some rain develops late Saturday night and carries in a scattered fashion throughout the day on Sunday, looking rainy and a touch more humid into early next week. Tracking West Michigan's weather, I'm Storm Teammate Meteorologist Sarah Flynn.
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0: I'm digging it. I'm a featuring Brent Fayaz. It's called Need It Bad. DJ Incredible keeping it going as we proceed. You know what we're doing. It's an adult party.
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0: Man, oh man, remember when this song came out? I mean, it was a crazy, I mean, it was so crazy. This is a hate song. It is, man. You know, I'm beginning. It's one, when I guess when I say hate song, it's one of those, you know, I hate you records. You know what I'm saying? It's one of those kind of things. I guess I'm trying not to hate on the song, but I'm telling you, fellas, if you know, if you indulge in, you know, activities that will inspire songs like this, yeah, this is song. This, yeah, don't listen to this. This ain't for you. Anyway, we rolled on. Great music still. We got you covered. No, it won't be hate songs all night. Beyonce's on the way, Jaheim, and a whole lot more.
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8: Mostly clear skies tonight, giving a good opportunity to view the partial lunar eclipse just after midnight. Expect low temperatures by Friday morning, dropping down to the mid-50s. Mostly sunny skies throughout the day on Friday with high temperatures near 80. It's a dry start to Saturday as well, but a chance for some rain develops late Saturday night and carries in a scattered fashion throughout the day on Sunday, looking rainy and a touch more humid into early next week. Tracking West Michigan's weather, I'm Storm Team 8 meteorologist Sarah Flynn.
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0: I talk about Jill Scott all the time in this song. I mean, but you know, I love Jill. I mean, from the very, very beginning when we got introduced to her on a national level, you know what I'm saying? All the stuff that she, you know, she was talking about, it was just like, you know what? That's a, you know, that's a very confident woman in the things that she said. She didn't really say the things that, you know, other singing women, I guess, on that level will do. Yeah, women did. She said, "Squeeze her meat." I mean, that's what you again. Listen to the beginning of that song, and you'll hear what she said. And she says it very firmly. Anyway, we keep the party going. War music for everybody on the way. 96.5
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9: Mostly clear skies tonight, giving a good opportunity to view the partial lunar eclipse just after midnight. Expect low temperatures by Friday morning, dropping down to the mid-50s. Mostly sunny skies throughout the day on Friday with high temperatures near 80. It's a dry start to Saturday as well, but a chance for some rain develops late Saturday night and carries in a scattered fashion throughout the day on Sunday, looking rainy and a touch more humid into early next week. Tracking West Michigan's weather, I'm Storm Team 8 meteorologist Sarah Flynn.
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0: This is such a crazy feeling, though. 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

0: Love in the Middle from Kevin Ross. What's going on? It's DJ Incredible. Having fun with you. We're rolling on, getting close to it. Well, it is Friday. I mean, basically, it is Friday. Going all the way until the sun comes up. More music, more information on the way.
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0: Getting down with Cam, One Love, DJ Incredible, just having a wonderful time. It's Friday. I'm saying, not the Friday I was necessarily looking for, but Friday is a Friday. A win's a win. I thought this was Labor Day weekend. That's what I was talking about. Anyway, here's Guy in the background.
1: Girl, words can't express the way I feel for you.

0: Victoria Monet and Let Me. It's DJ Incredible. Hey, man, let me have my fun because I really was in celebration mode because I really thought this was an extended weekend. I did not realize, you know, it's at the end of August. It's Friday. And I'm like, okay, well, this must be Labor Day weekend. But nobody's talking about it. And I'm wondering why. Oh, it's next weekend. It's on me. I mean, all the smartphone and smartwatch, you know, and all the calendars all everywhere. My bad. But, you know, I was just blind with anticipated celebration. You know what I'm saying? But it is what it is. We got great music still on the way. Taking Care of Business. Michael Jackson's on the way. Aaliyah and more of your favorites.
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12: Mostly sunny to partly cloudy conditions today. Pleasant overall, high temperature up around 80. Tonight, a mostly clear sky with a few high clouds developing late. Low temperature right around 60. As we head into the weekend, increasing clouds Saturday. Just a slight chance of an evening shower, especially north of Kalamazoo, with a high temperature of 82. As we head into Sunday, more humidity, a little more heat as well, with a chance of a shower or thunderstorm, and a high temperature up around 86. I'm Storm Team Meteorologist Matt Kirkwood, tracking southwest Michigan's weather.
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0: A newfound respect for Money Long is what probably a lot of people have after learning she went through a double lung transplant and she battles lupus. Definitely a she-ro, if you will. 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Yeah, that love for music comes through the speaker, too. You can hear it. And that's what makes radio so good. 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
10: Mostly sunny to partly cloudy conditions today. Pleasant overall, high temperature up around 80. Tonight, a mostly clear sky with a few high clouds developing late. Low temperature right around 60. As we head into the weekend, increasing clouds Saturday. Just a slight chance of an evening shower, especially north of Kalamazoo, with a high temperature of 82. As we head into Sunday, more humidity, a little more heat as well, with a chance of a shower or thunderstorm, and a high temperature up around 86. I'm Storm Team 8 meteorologist Matt Kirkwood, tracking southwest Michigan's weather.
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0: New from Jay Brown, Late is the name of that. Carlos Santana receiving some backlash after he talked about the cause of cancer at a concert that took place on the 24th. Take a listen to a part of what he had to say.
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8: Mostly sunny to partly cloudy conditions today. Pleasant overall, high temperature up around 80. Tonight, a mostly clear sky with a few high clouds developing late. Low temperature right around 60. As we head into the weekend, increasing clouds Saturday. Just a slight chance of an evening shower, especially north of Kalamazoo, with a high temperature of 82. As we head into Sunday, more humidity, a little more heat as well, with a chance of a shower or thunderstorm, and a high temperature up around 86. I'm Storm Team 8 meteorologist Matt Kirkwood, tracking southwest Michigan's weather.
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0: You like what we do in terms of R&B. You check in often, right? So if you could, in this very moment, send a text to someone and tell them they've got to check us out. My name's Elise Stewart, and I say thank you in advance for taking care of that.
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0: Dwayne Keith Davis is on trial for orchestrating the murder of Tupac. He, back in the day, said he was in the car and passed the gun to the person that did the drive-by shooting on Pac and Suge Knight. A detective back then says he could not confirm those statements, although he did believe him. So all of this seems to be based on perhaps a man that was bragging. Closing arguments are set to be heard on Monday. I don't think we're going to get the results that people anticipate, but we'll see.
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9: Beautiful way to end the work week. Lots of sunshine today, mostly sunny to partly cloudy conditions and comfortable with a high up around 80. Tonight, mostly clear, a few high clouds arriving by daybreak, low temperature near 60. For Saturday, increasing clouds by the evening hours, just a slight chance of a shower, especially north of Kalamazoo with a high of 82. And Sunday, more humidity, a little bit warmer with a chance of a shower or thunderstorm with a high of 85. I'm Storm Team 8 meteorologist Matt Kirkwood, tracking Southwest Michigan's weather.
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0: 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As we spend these moments together, I am Elise Stewart, Darrell Jr.'s mom. I want to say thank you for choosing us for all of your R&B. And as always, I say don't keep us a secret. Tell somebody about us. We don't mind if you talk about us, okay?
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9: Beautiful way to end the work week. Lots of sunshine today, mostly sunny to partly cloudy conditions and comfortable with a high up around 80. Tonight, mostly clear, a few high clouds arriving by daybreak, low temperature near 60. For Saturday, increasing clouds by the evening hours, just a slight chance of a shower, especially north of Kalamazoo with a high of 82. And Sunday, more humidity, a little bit warmer with a chance of a shower or thunderstorm with a high of 85. I'm Storm Team 8 meteorologist Matt Kirkwood tracking southwest Michigan's weather.
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It's best mix of R&B, Tim's What You Need Is Finally Friday. And here's Beyonce, Me, Myself, and I on today's best mix of R&B.

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0: like it. 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Blackstreet Productions. 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

0: Today's best mix of R&B, Isaiah Hurren, and that one is called Side Slider, loving the new R&B. I'm Tony Terrell, your best girlfriend, and as you know, singer Tina Campbell is in the middle of divorce, yes, with her longtime husband, Teddy, who they had been married nearly 30 years, and Tina Campbell, who you know from the gospel group Mary Mary, now is breaking down her finances, which she makes much less than her estranged husband. But then when you look about how it breaks down, it's much like many of us are dealing with. 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
8: Beautiful way to end the work week. Lots of sunshine today, mostly sunny to partly cloudy conditions and comfortable with a high up around 80. Tonight, mostly clear, a few high clouds arriving by daybreak, low temperature near 60. For Saturday, increasing clouds by the evening hours, just a slight chance of a shower, especially north of Kalamazoo with a high of 82. And Sunday, more humidity, a little bit warmer with a chance of a shower or thunderstorm with a high of 85. I'm Storm Team 8 meteorologist Matt Kirkwood, tracking southwest Michigan's weather.
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0: 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I'm Tony Terrell. That was October London and Touch on Me. On the way, Michael McDonald.
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0: Best mix of R&B, Eric Bellinger, and Cry in Front of You. I'm Tony Terrell, and OMG, did you see the national news of the deadly floodwaters that ravaged through parts of Nepal? Right there at the China border, scores of people have been killed as a result. It's like a mudslide, flooding, avalanche type of scenery. And they're now looking for so many missing people. But yeah, a collapsing glacier caused this catastrophic flooding in Nepal. So we're sending our prayers out to that area and the village of the people who reside. Many people were there on vacation that are missing from the United States as well. The 2026 NFL season is almost here. 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
10: Pleasant start to the weekend today. Mostly sunny skies with highs topping off at about 80 degrees. Cooling off near 60 tonight. We'll have increasing clouds moving through the day on Saturday. A chance of showers developing in the evening with highs in the lower 80s. Mostly cloudy, more humidity on Sunday. A chance of rain and storms with highs in the mid 80s. We're tracking off and on rain chances throughout next week. Temperatures rise higher close to 90. Tracking Southwest Michigan's weather, I'm Storm Team 8 meteorologist Scott Larson.
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0: Mix of R&B, Waiting Room by Genevieve and Jordan Ward. I'm Toti Terrell, your best girlfriend, and she's back with another good one. I'm sure it's going to be great, because if you ever watch Insecure, then you already know Issa Rae, when she puts pen to paper, she knows what she's doing. Well, she's got a new project, and it's called Untitled Male Friendship Show, and it's supposed to follow a 30-year-old barber named Menzel and his best friend JB, who happens to be a professional boxer. And I'm here for it because she's a great storyteller. So I can't wait to check that out. 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
8: I have a dream. My four little children will one day live in a nation where they will not be judged by the color of their skin, but by the content of their character.
9: Remember that? One of the greatest speeches ever. But here's the problem. These new extremist politicians like Jocelyn Benson don't believe that anymore. They do judge people by the color of their skin. They do separate Americans based on race. It's awful. Jocelyn Benson spent years directing a radical group called the SPLC, a group that specializes in stirring up racial division and hate in America. Benson's SPLC group pretends to be a civil rights group, but they got caught and have now been indicted in federal court for making $3 million of secret payments to people in extremist groups, even the KKK. It sounds crazy because it is crazy. If you see Jocelyn Benson, tell her to keep her racehorse out of Michigan. Paid for by America Next.
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11: pleasant start to the weekend today. Mostly sunny skies with highs topping off at about 80 degrees, cooling off near 60 tonight. We'll have increasing clouds moving through the day on Saturday, a chance of showers developing in the evening with highs in the lower 80s. Mostly cloudy, more humidity on Sunday, a chance of rain and storms with highs in the mid-80s. We're tracking off and on rain chances throughout next week. Temperatures rise higher, close to 90. Tracking Southwest Michigan's weather, I'm Storm Team 8 meteorologist Scott Larson.
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0: bad. 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I'm Tony Terrell, and countdown to Labor Day weekend. Yay. If you don't work for a hotel or food industry, you know, travel industry, you're probably going to be off. 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
8: I have a dream. My four little children will one day live in a nation where they will not be judged by the color of their skin, but by the content of their character.
9: Remember that? One of the greatest speeches ever. But here's the problem. These new extremist politicians like Jocelyn Benson don't believe that anymore. They do judge people by the color of their skin. They do separate Americans based on race. It's awful. Jocelyn Benson spent years directing a radical group called the SPLC, a group that specializes in stirring up racial division and hate in America. Benson's SPLC group pretends to be a civil rights group, but they got caught and have now been indicted in federal court for making $3 million of secret payments to people in extremist groups, even the KKK. It sounds crazy because it is crazy. If you see Jocelyn Benson, tell her to keep her race wars out of Michigan. Paid for by America Next.
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Today's best mix of R&B Century with Don't Mind. I'm Tony Terrell. What do you know about this from Michael Jackson and Syeda Garrett? Yeah, Man in the Mirror. Today's best mix of R&B.

0: Today's best mix of R&B, Jill Scott, Don't Play. I'm Tony Terrell, it's your best girlfriend. Happy Friday. And the former police officer who was accused and convicted for the shooting death of Sonya Massey reportedly died nearly 6 months after going to prison for 20 years. And now the Massey family says they actually want to see his body to prove that he is indeed alive. So how do you feel about that? Are they entitled to see the deceased body? One drink can throw off your reaction time and, of course, and your judgment on a motorcycle. If you hit the bottle, don't roll the throttle. All right. Plan ahead for a safe and sober ride home. Ride sober or get pulled over. Paid for by
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6: I have a dream. My four little children will one day live in a nation where they will not be judged by the color of their skin, but by the content of their character.
7: Remember that? One of the greatest speeches ever. But here's the problem. These new extremist politicians like Jocelyn Benson don't believe that anymore. They do judge people by the color of their skin. They do separate Americans based on race. It's awful. Jocelyn Benson spent years directing a radical group called the SPLC, a group that specializes in stirring up racial division and hate in America. Benson's SPLC group pretends to be a civil rights group, but they got caught and have now been indicted in federal court for making $3 million of secret payments to people in extremist groups, even the KKK. It sounds crazy because it is crazy. If you see Jocelyn Benson, tell her to keep her race wars out of Michigan. Paid for by America Next.
8: The Broncos battle ranked opponents in a soccer doubleheader. Here's your Bronco update. I'm Robin Hook. In their home opener Thursday afternoon, the Western Michigan women's soccer team remained undefeated, playing number 12 Colorado to a scoreless tie. The Broncos nearly pulled it out late on a corner kick by Meredith Vance into the box, but Olivia Smith's header toward the left side of the net was knocked away in the final seconds, and the game ended in a scoreless draw. Bronco goalkeeper Reagan Sulevar was the star of the match, making seven saves. Broncos host Valparaiso Sunday at 1. In Game 2 of the doubleheader, Bronco men's soccer team fell 1-0 to 23rd-ranked Wisconsin. The Badgers scored in the final seconds of the first half and held on to win in the first-ever night game at the WMU Soccer Complex. After road matches Sunday at UConn and next Wednesday at Bryant, the Broncos return home for Soccer Fest Monday, September 7th, hosting Butler. And the Bronco volleyball team opens their season tonight hosting Green Bay at 6. 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That's your Bronco update. I'm Robin Hood.
9: pleasant start to the weekend today. Mostly sunny skies with highs topping off at about 80 degrees, cooling off near 60 tonight. We'll have increasing clouds moving through the day on Saturday, a chance of showers developing in the evening with highs in the lower 80s. Mostly cloudy, more humidity on Sunday, a chance of rain and storms with highs in the mid-80s. We're tracking off and on rain chances throughout next week. Temperatures rise higher, close to 90. Tracking Southwest Michigan's weather, I'm Storm Team Meteorologist Scott Larson.
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1: This is a love that withstands time, space, and matter forever. 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

0: mix of R&B, boots on the ground, 803 Fresh. I'm Tony Terrell. It's the weekend, Friday, and so many people still mourning the loss of Dolly Parton, the queen of country. Of course, flags are flying at half staff in remembrance of Dolly Parton, who contributes so much to the world when it comes to literacy and the free library of books that she has going out to children in different cities and countries around the world, not to mention the music, the storytelling, the theme park, and her new hotel in Nashville, Tennessee. She'll be greatly missed, no doubt. 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
10: I have a dream. My four little children will one day live in a nation where they will not be judged by the color of their skin, but by the content of their character.
11: Remember that? One of the greatest speeches ever. But here's the problem. These new extremist politicians like Jocelyn Benson don't believe that anymore. They do judge people by the color of their skin. They do separate Americans based on race. It's awful. Jocelyn Benson spent years directing a radical group called the SPLC, a group that specializes in stirring up racial division and hate in America. Benson's SPLC group pretends to be a civil rights group, but they got caught and have now been indicted in federal court for making $3 million of secret payments to people in extremist groups, even the KKK. It sounds crazy because it is crazy. If you see Jocelyn Benson, tell her to keep her race wars out of Michigan. paid for by America Next.
12: Pleasant start to the weekend today. Mostly sunny skies with highs topping off at about 80 degrees. Cooling off near 60 tonight. We'll have increasing clouds moving through the day on Saturday. A chance of showers developing in the evening with highs in the lower 80s. Mostly cloudy, more humidity on Sunday. A chance of rain and storms with highs in the mid-80s. We're tracking off and on rain chances throughout next week. Temperatures rise higher, close to 90. Tracking Southwest Michigan's weather, I'm Storm Team 8 meteorologist Scott Larson.
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AA tackles the hot topics on Speak On It, Saturday at noon on 96.5 WTOU. 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

0: Taylor Brianna with Energy. What's up, it's your boy Sean Good vibing out with you today on this wonderful, wonderful Friday, right at the last weekend in the month of August. I got a good moment of motivation for you. 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That is your good moment of motivation. I'm going to come back in just a few minutes with more great music on Outkast. 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Plan ahead for safe and sober ride home. Ride sober or get pulled over, paid for by
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11: The Broncos battle ranked opponents in a soccer doubleheader. Here's your Bronco update. I'm Robin Hook. In their home opener Thursday afternoon, the Western Michigan women's soccer team remained undefeated, playing number 12 Colorado to a scoreless tie. The Broncos nearly pulled it out late on a corner kick by Meredith Vance into the box, but Olivia Smith's header toward the left side of the net was knocked away in the final seconds, and the game ended in a scoreless draw. Bronco goalkeeper Reagan Sulevar was the star of the match, making seven saves. Broncos host Valparaiso Sunday at 1. In Game 2 of the doubleheader, Bronco men's soccer team fell 1-0 to 23rd-ranked Wisconsin. The Badgers scored in the final seconds of the first half and held on to win in the first-ever night game at the WMU Soccer Complex. After road matches Sunday at UConn and next Wednesday at Bryant, the Broncos return home for Soccer Fest Monday, September 7th, hosting Butler. And the Bronco volleyball team opens their season tonight hosting Green Bay at 6. 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I'm Robin Hood.
12: Pleasant start to the weekend today. Mostly sunny skies with highs topping off at about 80 degrees. Cooling off near 60 tonight. We'll have increasing clouds moving through the day on Saturday. A chance of showers developing in the evening with highs in the lower 80s. Mostly cloudy, more humidity on Sunday. A chance of rain and storms with highs in the mid-80s. We're tracking off and on rain chances throughout next week. Temperatures rise higher, close to 90. Tracking Southwest Michigan's weather, I'm Storm Team 8 meteorologist Scott Larson.
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1: 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Oh, yeah. We're gonna do this.

0: 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It's your boy Sean Good vibing with you as you're trying to wrap up this work day on this Friday. I'm going to come back with a throwback to After 7 and the latest from Raheem Devon.
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10: I have a dream. 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
11: Remember that? One of the greatest speeches ever. But here's the problem. These new extremist politicians like Jocelyn Benson don't believe that anymore. They do judge people by the color of their skin. They do separate Americans based on race. It's awful. Jocelyn Benson spent years directing a radical group called the SPLC, a group that specializes in stirring up racial division and hate in America. Benson's SPLC group pretends to be a civil rights group, but they got caught and have now been indicted in federal court for making $3 million of secret payments to people in extremist groups, even the KKK. It sounds crazy because it is crazy. If you see Jocelyn Benson, tell her to keep her race wars out of Michigan. Paid for by America Next.
12: The Broncos battle ranked opponents in a soccer doubleheader. Here's your Bronco update. I'm Robin Hood. In their home opener Thursday afternoon, the Western Michigan women's soccer team remained undefeated, playing number 12 Colorado to a scoreless tie. The Broncos nearly pulled it out late on a corner kick by Meredith Vance into the box, but Olivia Smith's header toward the left side of the net was knocked away in the final seconds, and the game ended in a scoreless draw. Bronco goalkeeper Reagan Sulevar was the star of the match, making seven saves. The Broncos host Valparaiso Sunday at 1. In Game 2 of the doubleheader, Bronco men's soccer team fell 1-0 to 23rd-ranked Wisconsin. The Badgers scored in the final seconds of the first half and held on to win in the first-ever night game at the WMU Soccer Complex. After road matches Sunday at UConn and next Wednesday at Bryant, the Broncos return home for Soccer Fest Monday, September 7th, hosting Butler. And the Bronco volleyball team opens their season tonight hosting Green Bay at 6. 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That's your Bronco update. I'm Robin Hood.
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0: That is Taboo, Isaiah Falls. What's up with your boy Sean Goo with you on this Friday? It is Virgo season. We got a few birthdays to shout out. Gotta say happy birthday to Jack Black, who is 58. Honey Boo Boo is 22 years old today. Jennifer Coolidge is 66. Shania Twain is 62. Happy birthday is also going to go out to Armie Hammer, who is 41 years old today. Luis Guzman is 71. Kyle Massey, 36 years old today, and Jason Priestley is 58. Happy birthday to everybody celebrating a birthday today. On the way, I'm going to hit you with some more great music on this Friday as we're trying to wrap it up. I'm going to come back with one of throwbacks to Babyface and Ella Mai. I got her on the way and the latest from Kim. 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
14: Pleasant start to the weekend today, mostly sunny skies with highs topping off at about 80 degrees, cooling off near 60 tonight. We'll have increasing clouds moving through the day on Saturday, a chance of showers developing in the evening with highs in the lower 80s. Mostly cloudy, more humidity on Sunday, a chance of rain and storms with highs in the mid 80s. We're tracking off and on rain chances throughout next week. Temperatures rise higher, close to 90. Tracking Southwest Michigan's weather, I'm Storm Team 8 meteorologist Scott Larson.
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0: again, but by the content of their character.
1: Remember that? One of the greatest speeches ever. But here's the problem. These new extremist politicians like Jocelyn Benson don't believe that anymore. They do judge people by the color of their skin. They do separate Americans based on race. It's awful. Jocelyn Benson spent years directing a radical group called the SPLC, a group that specializes in stirring up racial division and hate in America. Benson's SPLC group pretends to be a civil rights group, but they got caught and have now been indicted in federal court for making $3 million of secret payments to people in extremist groups, even the KKK. It sounds crazy because it is crazy. If you see Jocelyn Benson, tell her to keep her race wars out of Michigan. Paid for by America Next.

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0: Bruno Mars, but I just might. Hey, it's your boy Sean Good. Have a good time with you on this Friday, the last Friday in the month of August. Do me a favor, hit me up on socials. I'm on Instagram, the Sean Good, on Facebook at Sean Good, S-E-A-N-G-O-O-D. Like my page, follow me, and say what's up. I'm going to come back with Patrice Rushen on the way and Jay Brown and so much more. Stick around.
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0: That is Tamia with I'm So Into You. It's your boy Sean, good vibe with you on this Friday. I got a celebrity alert on the president. Donald Trump is snubbing the 911 25th anniversary ceremony at Ground Zero. And the reason is apparently pretty simple. The native New Yorker wants to give a speech, and they're not having it at the World Trade Center event. It's not a part of the event. They don't want to do it. And so therefore, he's expected to mark the occasion at the Pentagon instead, where he'll be free to grab a mic and say whatever he wants to. And you know, when it comes down to it, he's not going to talk about honoring those that gave up the ultimate sacrifice. He may mention that 2 minutes into the speech. But before you know, he'll start talking about affordability and how great things are in America and da-da-da-da-da-da-da-da-da and never stick to what we're actually honoring on September the 11th is the people that lost their lives. So you know it's going to be nothing but a complete just trash show. But get ready for it. You're going to get a great speech or quote-unquote great speech from the president coming up on 9/11, taking the attention away from where it should be. That is my celebrity alert. Stick around. I got more music on the way, so don't miss it. One drink can throw your reaction time and your judgment on a motorcycle off. If you hit the bottle, don't roll the throttle. Plan ahead for a safe and sober ride home. Ride sober or get pulled over. That is paid for by Nissan.
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9: The Broncos battle ranked opponents in a soccer doubleheader. Here's your Bronco update, I'm Robin Hood. In their home opener Thursday afternoon, the Western Michigan women's soccer team remained undefeated, playing number 12 Colorado to a scoreless tie. The Broncos nearly pulled it out late on a corner kick by Meredith Vance into the box, but Olivia Smith's header toward the left side of the net was knocked away in the final seconds and the game ended in a scoreless draw. Bronco goalkeeper Reagan Sulevar was the star of the match, making seven saves. The Broncos host Valparaiso Sunday at 1. In Game 2 of the doubleheader, Bronco men's soccer team fell 1-0 to 23rd-ranked Wisconsin. The Badgers scored in the final seconds of the first half and held on to win in the first-ever night game at the WMU Soccer Complex. After road matches Sunday at UConn and next Wednesday at Bryant, the Broncos return home for Soccer Fest Monday, September 7th, hosting Butler. And the Bronco volleyball team opens their season tonight, hosting Green Bay at 6. 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That's your Bronco update. I'm Robin Hood.

0: but by the content of their character.
1: Remember that? One of the greatest speeches ever. But here's the problem. These new extremist politicians like Jocelyn Benson don't believe that anymore. They do judge people by the color of their skin. They do separate Americans based on race. It's awful. Jocelyn Benson spent years directing a radical group called the SPLC, a group that specializes in stirring up racial division and hate in America. Benson's SPLC group pretends to be a civil rights group, but they got caught and have now been indicted in federal court for making $3 million of secret payments to people in extremist groups, even the KKK. It sounds crazy because it is crazy. If you see Jocelyn Benson, tell her to keep her race wars out of Michigan. Paid for by America Next.
2: Pleasant start to the weekend today. Mostly sunny skies with highs topping off at about 80 degrees. Cooling off near 60 tonight. We'll have increasing clouds moving through the day on Saturday. A chance of showers developing in the evening with highs in the lower 80s. Mostly cloudy, more humidity on Sunday. A chance of rain and storms with highs in the mid-80s. We're tracking off and on rain chances throughout next week. Temperatures rise higher, close to 90. Tracking Southwest Michigan's weather, I'm Storm Team Meteorologist Scott Larson.
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0: men, but by the content of their character.
1: Remember that? One of the greatest speeches ever. But here's the problem. These new extremist politicians like Jocelyn Benson don't believe that anymore. They do judge people by the color of their skin. They do separate Americans based on race. It's awful. Jocelyn Benson spent years directing a radical group called the SPLC, a group that specializes in stirring up racial division and hate in America. Benson's SPLC group pretends to be a civil rights group, but they got caught and have now been indicted in federal court for making $3 million of secret payments to people in extremist groups, even the KKK. It sounds crazy because it is crazy. If you see Jocelyn Benson, tell her to keep her race wars out of Michigan. Paid for by America Next.

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0: Chris Brown, Leon Thomas with Ballin'. It's your boy Sean Good helping you wrap up this work day and get into the weekend. I'm going to come back with Mary J. Blige. I got Jodeci on the way. And Lucky Day's got a brand new one. It's coming up. Stick around.
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2: 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Tried to diss me till you realize I'm someone you could talk to. 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Tell me, what has it taught you? Soon as you fell for me, though, I had caught you. 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

0: That is Faith Evans with I Love You. Hey, it's your boy Sean Good. Hope you guys are having a good day as you're trying to wrap up this work day. So former Congressman George Santos basically called Kim Kardashian a pimp. Now, he saw the latest cover, magazine cover that Northwest had did, and he is blasting a reality star for acting more like the daughter's pimp than her mom. And he put on X, check this out, what a train wreck of a vernacular for a 13-year-old being raised by a billionaire mother. Instead of all this garbage, put her in prep school, finishing school, and give her a well-rounded education, Kim Kardashian. Be a mother instead of a pimp. Wow, that says a lot coming from the liar, George Santos. Of all the stuff he lied about, going to ridicule or criticize somebody else and their choices. That says a lot, but you know what? Kim doesn't, she ignores most of that stuff most of the time. She's going to do what she's going to do. And George, what do you say actually matters? It doesn't at all. Hey, but is he lying though? Is the question. That is the question. Hey guys, coming up, I'm going to hit you with some more music. Don't go anywhere. 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
13: I have a dream. My four little children will one day live in a nation where they will not be judged by the color of their skin, but by the content of their character.
14: Remember that? 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But here's the problem. These new extremist politicians like Jocelyn Benson don't believe that anymore. They do judge people by the color of their skin. They do separate Americans based on race. It's awful. Jocelyn Benson spent years directing a radical group called the SPLC, a group that specializes in stirring up racial division and hate in America. Benson's SPLC group pretends to be a civil rights group, but they got caught and have now been indicted in federal court for making $3 million of secret payments to people in extremist groups, even the KKK. It sounds crazy because it is crazy. If you see Jocelyn Benson, tell her to keep her race wars out of Michigan. Paid for by America Next.
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16: Pleasant start to the weekend today. Mostly sunny skies with highs topping off at about 80 degrees. Cooling off near 60 tonight. We'll have increasing clouds moving through the day on Saturday. A chance of showers developing in the evening with highs in the lower 80s. Mostly cloudy, more humidity on Sunday. A chance of rain and storms with highs in the mid 80s. We're tracking off and on rain chances throughout next week. Temperatures rise higher, close to 90. Tracking Southwest Michigan's weather, I'm Storm Team Meteorologist Scott Larson.
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17: Pleasant start to the weekend today. Mostly sunny skies with highs topping off at about 80 degrees. Cooling off near 60 tonight. We'll have increasing clouds moving through the day on Saturday. A chance of showers developing in the evening with highs in the lower 80s. Mostly cloudy, more humidity on Sunday. A chance of rain and storms with highs in the mid 80s. We're tracking off and on rain chances throughout next week. Temperatures rise higher, close to 90. Tracking southwest Michigan's weather, I'm Storm Team 8 meteorologist Scott Larson.

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1: Sweetheart, I've been trying so hard to get over you. 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Because the love we shared through the years meant so much to me. All I'm looking for is just a serious relationship. Someone I can hold all my life. 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